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0: The Cavemen would be going left to right across your radio dial. If we were at Mel Ingram Field, the Cavemen would be defending the A Street goal. The A Street goal. So that's where we're at right now, ladies and gentlemen. We're about ready to get this one underway. We'll be right back with a kickoff after this 1 minute Caveman timeout.
1: Romantic getaways.
0: Ready to get this one underway. We'll be right back with a kickoff after this 1 minute Caveman timeout.
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0: Back deep to receive in single safety right now. I think Cam Holland is back deep, standing about on the 7-yard line. 2 men are further up deep, and that's the Edey boys, both Dirk and Bronk. And there's the kickoff. High end over end kick will come down to one of the Edey boys at the 15-yard line. Comes straight back up the field, gets across the 25, still on his feet. Pulled down finally about on the 29-yard line just on second effort. They're going to mark him at the 30. And it was Dirk bringing that one back. First down and 10 for the Grants Pass Cavemen on their own 30-yard line to begin this what promises to be a pretty good football game. So get close to your radio, folks. Turn it up. That's right. Turn it up. There you go. Thank you. Rosetta in the huddle. Deploys his troops. Sends 3 receivers wide to the left-hand side. 2 to the right-hand side. Empty backfield. We're going to throw the football, ladies and gentlemen. Rosetta about 5 yards back. The line of scrimmage. The long snap count. He's ready. There's the snap. Watch the throw. Gets the pass away down the right-hand side for Traylor. Just overthrew him at the 38-yard line just below us here. And complete. 0-for-1 throwing the football.
3: Yes, they came out in the empty formation. North Bedford decided to bring an extra man, one of the middle linebackers, up the middle. Came in the offensive line, did a pretty good job of picking it up. Traylor beat his man in the one-on-one coverage. Rosetta just overthrew him. A little bit of an extra adrenaline on throw number 1.
0: Dispo still an empty backfield. Here we go, second down and 10 at the 30-yard line. They're rolling 30-yard line. There's the snap. It's got time. Pass the flat, left-hand side. It's complete. And it hits across the line of scrimmage. Gets across the 30 out to about the 36-yard line. So it'll be a gain of about 6, the third down and 4.
3: Yeah, just a quick little bubble screen pass to Bronx Ely. Good to see him back, get him some action early. It's a quick little pitch and catch, creating a third and manageable here for the Cavemen offense. Still an empty.
0: All right, Cavemen with 5 wideouts. And way offside. Did somebody jump? Which way is this one going?
3: Yeah, this is going to be offsides on the middle linebacker. They out of the empty, they got 3 down linemen, and they've brought number 6 from the middle linebacker position each time, and he thought he was timing it up well, and he got the Rosetta with the hard count. Easy 5 yards and first down for the Cavemen.
0: All right, first and 10 now from the 41-yard line. Cavemen stay empty. They've got 5 wideouts. 1 deep, 1 to the flat. Picked up 6 yards. All right, Rosetta once again, empty backfield. He's set. We don't see a blitz coming this time. Here comes one of the linebackers up. Now he retreats. Long snap count. Rosetta has time. Looks, pulls the ball down himself. Tucks it in, drives ahead, and he'll get about to the 42, 43-yard line. It'll be a gain of about 3.
3: Yeah, they're dropping back into a deep zone when the Cavemen are in this empty formation, and Rosetta does a good job of sticking. The offensive line does a good job of flushing out wide. There's nowhere for Rosetta to throw the ball. He doesn't force it, which I like. Steps up at the pocket, gets some positive yards out of nothing.
0: Yeah, check that. He got about 1. So it's second at about 9. It's a short 9.

0: Cavemen.
1: Must have been in the scramble to corral at football.
0: Not sure what a personal foul could be on a kickoff, but especially when the ball's in the air like that. But again, that's a few kickoffs in a row, two in a row now, that Cavemen have given the North Medford extra good field position that I don't think is warranted. I don't think is necessary.
1: 3.5 seconds left here. See what's happened. Trips to the right-hand side, single receiver left. North Medford not afraid to throw the football. They've proven that. Scott gets the football, hands the left-hand side to Balua. Balua's got some running, a big hole, gets on the 20 and 18-yard line. Wow, time has expired. But great field position for the Tornado to end the first period. We'll be back, ladies and gentlemen, at the end of one. It's Grants Pass leading 14 to nothing. We'll be back with the second period right after this one-minute caveman timeout.
2: When it's time to get
1: the first period, we'll be back, ladies and gentlemen, at the end of one. It's Grants Pass leading 14 to nothing. We'll be back with the second period right after this one-minute caveman timeout.
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1: 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And more about Black Flag as time permits as the Tornado deploy their troops. First down and 10. Ball spotted right now on the 18-yard line. That's the Grants Pass 18-yard line. There's a snap. Scott wants to throw, looking for the end zone, gets the pass away, and it is incomplete. In the end zone, just over the outstretched receiver's hands, incomplete.
0: Yeah, they were trying to run. They ran a fake bubble screen. Quarterback rolled out to the right towards the bubble screen, and then the backside got a little confused. He was open deep in the middle of the field, but luckily the ball was overthrown, so they couldn't catch it, bringing up a second down.
1: All right, defense going to be sorely tested here. Second down and 10 to go from their own, or from the Caveman 18-yard line. Trips to the right-hand side, one receiver to the left. Out of the shotgun. There's a snap. Pass the flat, right-hand side. It's complete. Man is there and hit and eludes the tackles. Now he's free, Dan. He's going to score. All right, there's the pass reception. The Caveman had it, and he got away.
0: Yeah, they ran a screen and Hill. I couldn't see who else, but a couple of the deep DBs come up and try to make a tackle and just basically just whiff a couple of tackles in a row. And there's nobody else out here with all the corners and safeties coming up to try to make the tackle. So a bubble screen here turns into an easy six for the Tornado.
1: So 14 to 6 to score right now. The try for point after. We may not have enough paper to keep track of all this tonight. The kick is there. It's up and it is no good.
0: No good.
1: No good. All right. 14 to 6 to score. Grants Pass leads. We'll be back with the kickoff after this 1 minute caveman timeout.
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3: Welcome back, everyone. They're still tending to that alignment. He is up now and going to be, he's going to be helped off the field. So it's not going to be very quick. So as he leaves the field, the cavemen come back on the field. And we've got a first and goal at the 6-yard line for the Tornado. Cavemen leading by 8, 14-6. Goal line, Sam. Let's see what the Tornado come up with here. They've already got one man split to the right-hand side, three to the left-hand side, and out of the pistol formation this time. They've gone back to the speedy tailback. That's Mason Bailoa. And put a man in motion left to right, turns the other way, rolling the left-hand side, looking in the end zone. The pass is incomplete. Was looking for the quarter left-hand side.
4: Yeah, the Cayman secondary is having a little bit of a tough time figuring out what coverage they're in. They brought motion to the right, brought it back to the left, and it looks like Bronx Ely was in man coverage. His guy was the guy coming in motion back and forth, and then the guy goes out in the flat, and Ely started coming towards the quarterback, not staying with his guy. So a little bit of confusion on the Cayman secondary, but luckily throw was way wide, so nothing hurt for the Cayman.
3: Second down and 6. Second down and goal from the 6. Out of the pistol. Two receivers split to the left-hand side. 3. They'll give it to the tailback right-hand side. He's quick. Gets outside the 5. Gets to the 2-1 arc. Won't go down. Loses the football. And rolls into the end zone. And
4: touchdown.
3: Touchdown. Rolls into the end zone. The old fumble Ruski. It is now 14-12. We'll be back with a point. Hang on.
4: Yeah, it's one of those unfortunate bounces of Cayman. They do a great job of stopping him. They get the ball out. It rolls forward into the end zone, and the Tornado jump on it. I would assume the Tornado try to go for 2 here, trailing 14-6, but it looks like they might be kicking it and just taking the point.
3: They are in kicking formation. Well, the first quarter belonged to the Cayman. Second quarter belongs to, at this point, the Black Tornado. There's the snap, and the kick is up. It appears to be good. It is good. It is 14-13. Grants Pass still leads by 1 point. We'll have the kick up for you right after this 1 minute. Cakeman. The kick is up. It appears to be good. It is good. It is 14-13. Grants Pass still leads by 1 point. We'll have the kick up for you right after this 1 minute. Cakeman timeout.
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3: Welcome back. Cavemen are deployed. Cam Holland and single safety back on his own 5-yard line. And here comes the kickoff. It is kicked high and going to the right-hand side. Comes down on about the 18-yard line. Man comes across the 20, the 25, turns the corner on the right-hand side. Gets across to about the 35-yard line. It will get out of bounds on, let's see, about the

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1: Had the caveman put it away. It's a line drive punt. Comes out about the 15-yard line. Man cuts to the right-hand side, looking for some running room, running laterally, but pulled down to the 21-yard line. So good coverage by the Grants Pass keeper that time. So that'll be 21.8 seconds left here in the first half.
2: Yeah, North Medford only has one timeout left. But you still kind of you see that North Medford could take a couple shots here. They do get the ball back. They came after the punt to try to block. It didn't quite get there. So that also could be their have been their effort to get after the football.
1: Caveman defense is ready. Now here comes the offense for the Black Tornado. First down and 10 on their own 22-yard line. Two men split to the left-hand side, two to the right-hand side, so they've got four wideouts. And the quick back is in. That's Mason Vailoa. There's the snap. And they give to Vailoa. Cuts through the get through. Breakthrough across the right-hand side. Gets across the 30-yard line out to about the 31. He's quick both straight ahead and laterally. And I believe timeout has been called. 14.8 seconds left here in the half. Timeout on the field. We'll be back right after this 30-second caveman timeout.
3: Tired of driving down that rough and bumpy driveway?
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1: Welcome back, everyone. Just seconds left here in the half. Situation is it's first and 10 from your own 32-yard line for the Black Tornado, treading the Grants Pass Caveman by a single point. It is 14-13. And both teams coming back onto the field. They're going to split two men to the right-hand side, going to put four wideouts, two to each side. They're going to stay in the shotgun.
2: Yeah, the Caveman are more of a prevent defense.
1: They've got the heavier back. He's in there to block this time. Passes away down the left-hand side. It's complete to midfield across the 50-yard line, down to about the 48-yard line. And timeout on the field.
2: No, force. They spiked it. The middle of the they have no kicker. The kicking is not an issue here, but Coach Kennedy's going to call a timeout and basically tell everybody to keep the ball in front here.
1: Don't let them.
2: They have no kicker. The kicking is not an issue here, but Coach Kennedy's going to call a timeout and basically tell everybody to keep the ball in front here.
1: Don't let them go deep. Timeout on the field. 4 seconds left here in the half. We'll be back after this 30-second caveman timeout.
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1: Welcome back, everyone. The Caveman deploying their troops now. It's second down and 10. Ball spotted on the Grants Pass 48-yard line for the Black Tornado. So, basically, they've got time for one play here.
2: Yeah, and the Caveman have brought in some help in the secondary. They got Trailer in there. They also brought in number 17, Max Thompson, to play safety and just playing deep with Hill.
1: Got three men on the line of scrimmage. Trips the right-hand side in a triangle. One receiver to the left-hand side. So he's got four wideouts still. And so loses
2: the
1: football
2: ground.
1: And
2: quarterback.

0: Johnson on KJO 99.7 FM, 1270 AM. Playing the best variety of music for your weekend. My name is Kerry Alderson in the studio with Until 1. Soccer Saturday. Best of luck to all those little OFA superstars. Here's Alanis Morissette now with Ironic.
1: An old man turned 98. He won the lottery and died the next day.

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Hey, don't forget, if you ever miss any news stories or trying to catch up on what's going on here in Southern Oregon, click on our website, KJO.com. I've got the news link right there for you. 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